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3: Yes, sir.
2: But Batty de Bad on New World,
3: yes, sir.
2: Who bought on Bolatoneco,
3: who
2: bought on Bolati on a lorry, who bought on Bolati on a Jabu. Sir, day World, we are Juko Day World.
3: Yes, sir.
2: So Batty Day World. What you want taxi to do, who are better, Tazi and Nico War,
3: yes, sir.
2: Nika Jesse or Luo Junction. So Batty do Luo Junction. You walk on Goki, so they see the gate, let me later,
3: yes, sir.
2: So we pay Atamata Silo,
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2: The World Road, see Luo Junction, or Luo Junction, see Atamata,
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2: Oh, some
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2: 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Buy Nibo, sir.
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3: yes, sir.
2: Oh, Yako de Bawa, go a letter, wa. Go a letter, wa. 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
3: Oh yes, an annual 7 Wednesday prophetic Shiloh. 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With the theme, Beauty for Ashes. 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From Wednesday 17th June to Wednesday 29th July 2026. 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
5: 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For more inquiries, 081-3087-2518. 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
11: 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From 6:30 a.m. on Lágelu 96.7 FM, Pastor Sularin Olúwafẹ́misọlá ni yóò máa tukọ̀ ètò orí rédíò alágbára yìí bí a ó ṣe máa fi àdúrà àti ọ̀rọ̀ Olúwa bẹ̀rẹ̀ ọ̀sẹ̀ wa. 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
4: So country people of Nigeria, Tori Day for town. Tori Day for town. Sisi Chiki Toduru don't come again with Ogbonge program where he call True Talk Sunday. True Talk Sunday. Hell Chimo. As man take pass man. Now so program take pass program. True Talk Sunday. Make I talk aloud. Make I talk and clear. You no go like make man pikin tell you the Tori. He better make you take your ear. Collect them. I see the heart. Inside over the world. For your family. For your compound. For your community. Even inside their shop and their office. Hey, Gine Kele. This program, if no be say I get mind, I for cry. I, if they do my head, dada. Elderly people don't talk and say truth in their life. But many people still they dodge the truth. But we must talk am. With Sisi Chiki Toduru, he go the waka come your domoto. Anytime when 10 o'clock in the morning, knock chok come Sunday. Waka waka go jam 12 o'clock of afternoon. Sunday, get the whim. Truth to the bitter, but it your life. Oh yes! Hey! You go to come your domot on top Lagelu 96.7 FM.
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Rich Valentine Cash Pot. Rich Star Cash Pot. Now money we just a share. They make people happy. They make people jollificate. We can't even enter the workers a day cash pot. Way bam. And the layer cash pot, we just go. Where we give our money, give our arm. Now we do that one first.

for the mid-year cash pot this year, we go tier over 50 million naira come out. Yes, more than 60 winners every week. No slowdown, though. No door. 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The more you play, the better and brighter your chances. Wednesday, June 24, Eagle Loud Pass Bazooka. As we go, they give Ogbonge winnings left, right, center. 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
1: 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With the theme, Beauty for Ashes. 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From Wednesday 17th June to Wednesday 29th July 2026. 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Under the ministration of anointed ministers of God. 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
7: Team, as of glorification, come. Let's celebrate Jesus at Team of Elisha Ministry, championed by Faith Church. 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Not this, first 150 people to attend shall be given 10,000 naira each. For more inquiries, 081-3087-2518. Come and be blessed in Jesus' name.
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1: 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That is why you are invited to 30 years apostolic calling. 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Team, House of Glorification. Come, let's celebrate Jesus at Team of Elisha Ministry, championed by Faith Church. Eja just celebrate your Gbodu, Ise Ranse Ipe Woli, Ti Olaba Won, Woli Agbaye ni. 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Not this, first 150 people to attend shall be given 10,000 naira each. For more inquiries, 081-3087-2518. Come and be blessed in Jesus' name.
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0: 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around. It will change your story and it will visit you. It will pave the way in the wilderness of your life and bring out water in the desert of your life. It will reverse irreversibly because in this book of King, chapter 2 King chapter 3, verse 14 to 20, he decided to reverse irreversible. 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

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Musicologist now. 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
2: Oh yes, an annual 7 Wednesday prophetic Shiloh. 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
2: 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From Wednesday 17th June to Wednesday 29th July 2026. 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Under the ministration of anointed ministers of God, Pastor Tobi Omishaki, Prophet Adebowale Bankole, Venerable Seyi Kayode, Prophet Femi Fadairo, Prophet Timothy Oyekunle, Reverend Edward K. Alabi, Pastor A.T. 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
4: The power of God is working as of old. That is why you are invited to 30 years apostolic calling. Hooray! Team, House of Glorification. Come, let's celebrate Jesus at Team of Elisha Ministry, championed by Faith Church. Eja just celebrate your godu. Ise ranse pe woli ti o laba won, woli agbaye ni. 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For more inquiries, 081-3087-2518. 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
1: Oh yes, an annual 7 Wednesday prophetic shiloh. 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Isaiah 61 verse 3. From Wednesday 17th June to Wednesday 29th July 2026. La Gumari role, Simejo Ashaleli Wednesday kokon. Under the ministration of anointed ministers of God. Pastor Toby Omishaki, Prophet Adebo Waleban Kole. Venerable Sheyi Kayode, Prophet Femi Fadairo, Prophet Timothy Oyekunle, Reverend Edward K. Alabi, Pastor A.T. Williams, Awon Olori Emi, Fumi Voice of Praise, Fafore Taiwo, Iyanu Oluwa Praise, Shade Taiwo, Kemi Rioboth, Bukola Ake Adesanwole Jesu, Yinka James, Adonai, Pastor Oyebola Oyediran is the host. Waka Jogba Dura Papo, Nibi Ipadi Adura Shilo Wednesday, Meje Todu Yi, Ayoma Rokwe Ibanu Jere Loruko Jesu, your life will never remain the same again, in Jesus' name.
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Remember, say, now only 500 naira. Naimi take you to play this one. And you fit to play as many times as you like.

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This is where we eat you with a

Saturday ojo abameta ile to koyin ninu osu kefa anu la rigba not by pa not by mine just by his grace that we all are alive today goni foruko mimo re baba opo lajo bere ori asiko a fi yo won akan fi nka won ore tolorun ti se inja lai more ka wa bi lo je ka ma so be oro o ma fi wa sile ma pada leyin wa o the voice of Jacob, the flesh, that of Esau. Don't get it twisted, don't get it mistaken. This is the voice of the most wanted MC, the voice of Oluwa Shola Arel, mega child of God on Gospel Gbedu. This is Lagelu.

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0: 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That's another form of evangelism. Hope you know. 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

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Gospel Bedu with Mega Child, Mega Child of God on Lagilu FM. Ilioni Milewai. Aha. Joy by Femi Praise. Future.

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Thank you. Patient Daudu. Evangelist Mega the Child. Evangelist Mega the Child on here. 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

are live at Lagelu FM 96.7. At his presence we worship. 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That's all it takes. 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

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You get to pick a number from number 1 to 10. I'll play you the song on that number. Just give me the title of the song and the name of the singer. 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

0: ladies and gentlemen, God's people, happy people, here comes the voice notes for this evening.
1: 1, 2, 3, 4, 5, 6, 7, 8. 1, 2, 3, 4, 5, 6. New on the front of God. 1, 2, 3, 4, 5. Even Ogun, Shokwono, they have what you don't give them. How can you not say our God can take any our praise? Go and check Bible. Everything, when he was telling Moses to build, and there's a way he gave him instruction.
0: Even the gods have what you don't give them, have what they don't take. How can you say our God can take any our praise? Let's have it. Whose voice was that? Hello, my first caller. You're welcome. Good evening. Your name and where you're calling from. Good evening, sir.
2: Good evening.
0: Good evening, sir.
2: This is Ayomide from Orita.
0: Ayomide calling from Orita. Ayomide, you're my first caller today.
2: I think welcome. MC Remote.
0: Ayomide from Orita Challenge. Okay, let's see how it goes. Thank you very much for trying. Do you agree with Ayomide from Orita Challenge? Was that the voice of MC Remote? Let's have you. 091-2370-8675. 091-2370-8675. Hello. Good evening.
3: Hello.
0: Hello, good evening, sir. Your name and where you're calling from?
3: This is Stephen Oyeshola calling from Soka.
0: Stephen calling from
3: Soka. Soka, yes.
0: Okay, it's, let's have it.
3: MC remote.
0: Okay, that means you're going with Ayomide from Orita Challenge. Okay, let's see how it goes. Okay, let's have it. Hello, good evening.
4: Hello, sir. Hello, sir. Good evening. Happy weekend.
0: Same here, sir. Good evening. This is James. From Challenge. Good evening, sir.
4: Yes, sir.
0: Okay, you want to try?
4: MC remote ni.
0: Oda loju gani. Pa.
4: All right,
0: then. Okay, I just come out, bubble. Okay, two more calls. 091-2370-8675. Or better still, 081-4249-1006. Hello, good evening. Good evening, ma. Your name, ma, where you're calling from?
5: Grace from King Estate.
0: Okay. Whose voice was that?
5: MC Remote.
0: Okay. Let's see. Just one more call. Hello, good evening. Hello,
6: good evening.
0: Good evening, sir. Your name and where you're calling from, sir?
6: Emmanuel from Akpata.
0: Okay, Emmanuel from Akpata. Whose voice was that?
6: It's MC Remote.
0: MC Remote. Yes. All right, thank you very much.

0: of MC Remote. That was the voice of Testimony Jagger. Testimony Jagger, listen to it again.
1: 2, 3, 4, 5, 6, 7, 8, 1, 2, 3, 4, 5, 6. New on the front of God. Even Ogun, Shopono, they have what you don't give them. How can you not say our God can take any our praise? Go and check Bible. Everything, when he was telling Moses to build, and there's the way he gave him instruction.
2: He has

0: Oluwafemi Williams, welcome. Good evening to you. Welcome to Gospel Gbedu.
1: Yeah, very good evening. Very good evening to you.
0: Okay.
1: My name is Oluwafemi Williams. Updates on gospel news during the week on Gospel Gbedu.
0: Let's have it. Let's have it real quick.
1: Christian Association of Nigeria, the Oyo State Chapter of Christian Association of Nigeria, has directed churches across the state to strengthen security measures by fencing their premises as they suspend late night activity amid growing concern over the safety of worshippers. The directive was issued as part of the effort to enhance security around places of worship and reduce the vulnerability of churches to criminal attack and other security threats.
0: So that's a wonderful one. Thoughtful. Yeah. That's really thoughtful. We should beef up security.
1: Security
0: in church now, you know. We should be watchful as well.
1: Late night vigil, like canceled.
0: No, even if at all we are not cancelling the late night video, at least we should be watchful, put security measures in check. Yes. So that's they have ushering department,

0: sanctity of physical intimacy in sustaining health marital relationship, arguing that prolonged separation between spouses can create unnecessary challenges.
1: Spouses. Okay, well, and that's also an advice coming from Sarah Marco. You know, it's not even advisable, you know, for couples to live, you know,
0: separately.
1: It's not really more advisable, you know.
0: For me, I see marriage provide companionship, emotional support, and physical intimacy.
1: And that's why it's called marriage, you know, merging two people coming together as one. So man tun je ki ibasepo yen ko tun
0: le dada ko tun wa o
1: ṣugbọn lo asa anu fun wa eni to pe ibi to lo na lati lo gbiyanju aje na ni ki la wa fe se
0: la re se si
1: ki la fe se si. So a mama jo ma ka ma ka ma mu mora o na ni ge ba o na se so for long period
0: is
1: open to be open to temptations, different things, you know, only shele la in between
0: accommodate things that are not proper for marriages, that is not proper for couples.
1: Olorun asanu fun ya. The last one real quick.
0: The last one, renewed gospel minister Dusin Oyekan.
1: Okay, renowned gospel minister Dusin Oyekan,
0: conversation online after sharing a perspective on alcohol consumption from a biblical standpoint.
1: Okay.
0: Speaking during a recent ministration, Oyekan stated that while alcohol may not be expressly classified as a sin in scripture, it can create pathways to decisions and behaviors that may be harmful to a believer's spiritual life.
1: So, what do you say to that?
0: This particular story, truly, for me, I don't see anything in consuming alcohol, but is there any
1: good thing in consuming alcohol at all?
0: It lies on both sides. It has its negative and it has its positive.
1: Okay.
0: Now, the negative side,
1: okay,
0: effect of alcohol,
1: okay,
0: is that when you take alcohol, you know, those that normally take it, you know, it's like welcome some kind of
1: status under the influence. Yes.
0: So the influence that is in it, so you can welcome some kind of certain spirit, you know, certain spirit of like, let me say, spirit of like fornication, spirit of like, you know, speak of like other things that's away from
1: can
0: the
1: make
0: gospel.
1: You do things that ordinarily you can't do.
0: You can't do.
1: Ordinarily, so you are conscious of, but when you are intoxicated, when you are under the influence of alcohol, you misbehave.
0: Yes.
1: Yes, that's true anyway. But he's saying fine. I think you said something and said that alcohol may not be expressly classified as a sin in the scripture. Yes. Yes, but please, if you know you are leading us, if you know you are even coming, if I thought you can't do without it, please do it in your house.
0: Do it in your house.
1: Please. Don't come and be leading us with your alcohol in the church, please. All right, thank you very much. I think that's all for now.
0: Yeah, that's all for now. Thank you very much.
1: Oluwafemi, that was Oluwafemi Williams. So with news and update, gospel news and update. Gospel Gbedu on Lagelu FM 96.7. Okay, Gajoke. 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

0: over, don't do celebration time. Okay. On the throne of wisdom, let us join Michael Oropo, Pastor Michael Oropo. And on this one, titled, okay, the reason why people get angry and leave the church. The reason why people get angry and leave the church.
1: So, if we're in church here, somebody disappear from choir and nobody reach out, and the person is gone, something's wrong. We don't know fellowship. And that's why many people are bitter. Now, why we say people shouldn't be angry and leave church? We must be careful to know that some of the things we do to people is unfair. Those days when we were laboring, one of the biggest partners, I won't call the name of the church, and I've been in like three, so you can't guess. One of the biggest partners lost his wife. Nobody reached out. Pastor say, it's not a testimony that they lost somebody, it will discourage the faith of others. What? When they bring money for missions, they bring money for church building, we call them up, we celebrate them. I'm not saying we should celebrate that. But somebody loses somebody as important as wife, you say it's not a testimony, it will discourage people. That was how the man left church and he didn't come back. He said, this one is not church. Because there was no fellowship. As we are here, so long as you are in a unit, if you lose somebody, there's an amount of money we give. I don't need to know you. It's a system. If you are in a unit, if you are in school, you are on scholarship. They know. Anybody who is in the unit, so long as you are in school, we will pay your school fees till you graduate. And we have created a system again. Those who have ideas, Brother Charles is in charge. We've sent somebody to China already, right? Somebody has already gotten the grant. Yeah, he went to China. What's his name? Brother Goswe Johnson. He's in, I think, the head of the ushers or protocol. We gave him some millions. He went to China. He had a business idea since. No capital. We supported him. When you do the business, bring the money back. No capital. We are not. No interest. But take capital. Start the business. When you make money enough and you are balanced, bring the capital back so that we can give somebody else. Because we are not selling water from heaven here. We need to. I don't have the key of David to sell. So we need to manage the fund well. Where they sell soap from Zion and key of David, they... We don't have, so we are applying wisdom. But the point is fellowship. The person sitting down should be sure that if something happens to me, see, you look at some of these Orthodox churches, you wonder why those who are members there, they can come to your church and be baptized in the Holy Ghost, they will go back. They can come to your denomination, cancer is healed, blind eye open, they go back. You know why? Fellowship. If somebody dies, my father is still a Catholic. If somebody dies in your house, until after the burial, every day they will appoint people to be sleeping with you people there. And there's a unit that will be bringing food at least once or twice. So that you are not thinking, how are we going to eat? What do we do? There's a unit. People are, at least two women or two brethren, depending on the group you belong, will be sleeping in your house until the burial. Unless the barrier is some of these strange barriers. So long as it's within a reasonable time, 2 weeks, 1 month, people will sleep in your house until the barrier. And then they will take responsibility of coughing and some other things. They will charter buses. They will drive with you to your village. When the person is buried, some will stay for another 1 day before you, and then you return. But here, we're only speaking in tongues. Revival, revival. We don't know that fellowship is DNA in church. So in Pentecostal church, if you don't have faith, if you don't have your own encounter, you are finished. If anything happens to you, nobody will know. And you are expecting that the old people should come. People that know that they have at least 20 years left on earth. You want them to be committed. If something now happens, who will be there? Nobody. We need to fellowship. When Mommy Comfort died, I told the husband, all the children are on scholarship till they graduate. That one shouldn't be headache again. It's called fellowship. Somebody can be serving in church and then something happens to him, he's finished. And to make things worse, we say they don't have faith. The Bible said the early church had fellowship. They went from house to house breaking bread. I may not know everybody, but everybody who is committed, at least 2-3 people will know you. That if you are not around 1 week, 2 weeks, they check up on you. Not because they want to feel the tears, because they love you. You have become family. If you are grieved, they will stand with you. And then if you are even going through challenge, somebody can pick it and say, I was praying for you, and this is what God told me. So it's not just a physical, emotional fellowship for physical security, even in the spirit. That's the DNA of the church. Fellowship.
0: Fellowship. That's the DNA of a church. Fellowship is beyond physical or emotional security. It is the DNA of a church. Somebody cannot be serving in a church, and when something happens to him, he or she is finished. Femi Williams, what do you think?
2: Yeah, fellowship is strength. Fellowship is more like iron sharpening iron. For me, when you fellowship, it's more like you're strengthening your spirit more. So you can't deny fellowship. It's the DNA.
0: It's more of caring for one another.
2: Yes.
0: Ah, pastor. So. Ah, okay. What is Willie? Willie is not in church today. Ah, let's go and check on him, brother Willie. What's happening, brother Willie? You just go and nothing happens. Ah, brother Willie just said, okay, yesterday, brother Willie came to church and he said, what's happening to that man? What's happened to that woman? I like this message so much, you know. And I want us to please, churches, let's take note. Let's take note. Let's care for each other.
2: Each other.
0: Mm-hmm.
2: Let's check on one another.
0: I'm sorry. I will do the second game next week by His grace. By His grace. I have to go. Willie, we have to go. 08030761090. That's my number. 08030761090. You can put a WhatsApp message through. I'll revert. Willie, let's go.
2: Thank you very much. My name is Oluwa Femi Williams. Till next week.
0: Bye for now. Bye for now.
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1: Adupe lowo oludasile ile ise iranse agbara ori ofe.
0: Who gave us the support?
1: Eni to tin kun wa lowo.
0: To air this program.
1: Lati je ki a wa lori afefe.
0: I want to appreciate my interpreter.
1: Baka na mo mo yogbi for me.
0: Pastor Mrs. Christiana Olowolayemo.
1: Christiana Olowolayemo.
0: Precisely in the past 6 months.
1: Ani fun bi osu mefa seyin.
0: What we have been looking at is Jesus, the way, the truth, and the life.
1: Onti anti foju wo ni Jesu bi ona otito ati iye.
0: And today we are looking at Jesus as the life.
1: Loni atun wo Jesu gege bi iye.
0: But as the life, we are focusing on the light of men.
1: Gege bo se je fun iye. Awa wo gege bi imole fun araye.
0: In John chapter 1 verse 4.
1: Ninu iwe Johanu ori kini ese ikerin.
0: It is written.
1: Ako wipe.
0: Yes.
1: Ninu re ni iye wa.
0: Yes.
1: Iye na si ni imole araye.
0: In him was life.
1: Ninu re ni iye wa.
0: And the life was the light of men.
1: Iye na si ni imole araye.
0: There is no man in this world.
1: Ko si ani na ninu aye yi.
0: If that person doesn't have Jesus.
1: Si ani na o ba ni Jesu.
0: There can be no life in such.
1: Iru ani be o le ni iye.
0: And there will be no light.
1: Then ko ni ni imole.
0: I, as a person,
1: I
0: used to mock those who call themselves Christians. Because I was born into a Muslim family. I used to mock them because of my ignorance. And also because the Bible says in Hosea 4:6, my people perish for lack of knowledge. Are you also ignorant like I was? I want to appeal to you that don't doubt. Don't argue. Accept Jesus as your Savior.
1: Gege bi Oluwa.
0: And you will have a unique encounter.
1: Ko le ni ibapade to dara.
0: I mocked.
1: Moman kagan.
0: Because I did not know better. I did this because the light of God was not in me. I did because I was groping in darkness. I did because the so-called believers around me were not shining enough. And when they were not shining enough, they were not able to influence me.
1: Ntoripe won o ni imole yi, awon o wa le, mo o le ran mi.
0: But I give thanks on a daily basis for the day that God himself showed my life to me.
1: Mo wa da gbogbo go pada si odo Olorun nitori pe ni ojo kan lo fi imole re han mi.
0: And in 1986,
1: ni odun 1986,
0: I knelt down.
1: Mo kunle.
0: And I said, God,
1: Moni Oluwa,
0: I don't want to go to hell.
1: Mi o fe lo si orun apadi.
0: Hell is a reality.
1: To ba je pe ni toto ni orun apadi
0: nbe. I don't want to go to hell.
1: Emi o fe ni eba pin re.
0: If truly Jesus is the way.
1: To ba je pe ni toto Jesu ni ona.
0: Save me, O God.
1: Gba mi la.
0: Because what shall it profit a man?
1: Tori pe kini yognu eyin.
0: If he gains the whole world.
1: To ba jere gbogbo aye
0: ye. And loses a soul.
1: To wa padanu emi.
0: Beloved,
1: Elufe,
0: I implore you,
1: mo wa ro iwo na,
0: to seek Jesus.
1: Let's see what Jesus ri.
0: Call upon him.
1: Kepe.
0: For you to have life.
1: Ko le ni
0: when
1: imale.
0: His light comes into you.
1: Si imale re ba wonu aye re.
0: Then life will come into
1: be
0: you.
1: Be iye na yo wonu aye
0: and
1: re.
0: Vice versa, you will be affecting those around you.
1: Iwo na ba wa bere si ni koran awon to wa layika re.
0: Because it is impossible to have Jesus and not have life.
1: Tori pe ko sese ko ni Jesu ko ma ni ima iye.
0: And it is impossible to have life and not radiate light.
1: Ko wa si bo
0: Let's look at Matthew chapter 5.
1: These
0: are the words of Jesus himself. If it is my word, throw it away. But if it's the word of Jesus, hold on to it. What does verses 14 to 16 say?
1: yin ni imole aye.
0: You are the light.
1: Ilu ti atedo lori oke.
0: You cannot be hidden.
1: Ole farasin. 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
0: I want to have a prayer time.
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0: In the name of Jesus.
1: Loruko Jesu.
0: De ka neme kopo soto ligadebo. The Bible says, I am the sons that God has given unto me.
1: Bibeli ati awon omo t'Olorun fi fun mi.
0: We shall be for signs and for wonders.
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0: mi. 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
1: Tan ninu ebi mi.
0: In the name of Jesus.
1: Loruko Jesu.
0: When you look at the book of John chapter 3.
1: Eba wo Johanu ori keta.
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0: nitori ti ise won condemns the world. Yes.
1: 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Nitori olukuluku eni ti o ba huwa buburu.
0: Yes.
1: Ni korira imole. Ki si wa si imole. Ki a ma se ba se re ise re wi.
0: Yes.
1: Sugbon eni ti o ba n se otito ni iwa si imole. Ki ise re ki o le fi han pe ase won nipa ti Olorun.
0: If you are already saved.
1: Ti o ba ti deni igbala.
0: And you see people that are hating you.
1: To wa ri awon eyan tan korira re.
0: And they are annoyed or envious of you.
1: Sinu bi won nitori
0: ti. It is because the light is not in them.
1: Tori pe won o ni imole
0: ni. Because if the light is in them.
1: Tori pe ti imole ba nbe
0: ninu won. They will not be behaving like that.
1: Won o ni ma huwa
0: be. Doers of truth always come to light.
1: Awon to ba n se otito won ma n wa si imole ni.
0: When you see people who keep themselves away.
1: To bari awon eyan tin farapamo
0: from light.
1: Kuro nibi imole.
0: It is because they love darkness.
1: Nitori pe won fe okunkun ni.
0: No wonder the Bible says in Ephesians 5:11.
1: Abajo ti Beli fi so ninu iwe Efeso ori karun ese
0: kan. Have no fellowship with unfruitful works of darkness.
1: E ma se bayi le so ise okunkun ka gbe po.
0: But rather reprove them.
1: Dipo be e ma ba won wi.
0: Today as many as are in Christ Jesus.
1: Loni fun gbogbo eni to wa ninu Christy
0: I Jesus. Admonish you to arise and shine.
1: Moro ko dide ko tan imole.
0: Let your light shine.
1: Je ki imole re ko
0: tan. The intensity of your light will affect your family.
1: Bi imole re se tan mole to ni o se ran
0: bi re. The intensity of your light will affect your community.
1: Bi imole re se mole to ni o se ran
0: agbegbe re. The intensity of your light will affect your church.
1: Bi imole re se mole to ni o se ran ijo re.
0: The intensity of your light will affect the nation.
1: Bi imole re se mole to ni o se ran orilede re.
0: Help me to read Isaiah chapter 60.
1: Dide tan imole.
0: Yes, please.
1: Nitori imole re de. Ogoluwa si yo lara re.
0: Yes.
1: Nitori kiesi okunkun bu aye mole.
0: Ati
1: 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Sugbon Oluwa yo yo lara re. A o si yo go re lara re.
0: Amen.
1: Awon keferi wo yo wa si imole re.
0: Amen.
1: Ati awon oba si titan yu yo re.
0: Amen. And the Lord will make you light to shine.
1: Olorun yo si je ki imole re ko tan.
0: If you have not accepted Jesus,
1: to ba ti gba Jesu,
0: I want you to bow down your head.
1: Mo fe ko teri re ba.
0: And you say after me.
1: Ko so yi tele mi.
0: Father,
1: Baba,
0: in the name of Jesus,
1: loruko Jesu,
0: I come to you.
1: Mo to wa.
0: I ask for forgiveness.
1: Mo bere fun idariji.
0: For all my sins.
1: Gbogbo ese mi.
0: Because Jesus is the way.
1: Tori pe Jesu ni ona.
0: Otito. And the life.
1: Ati iye.
0: I ask that you save me.
1: So pe ko gba mi la.
0: Write my name in the book of life.
1: Pa oruko mi sinu iwe
0: iye. Grant me the grace to live right.
1: Fun mi ni ore ofe lati gbe igbe aye to to.
0: And to follow Jesus.
1: Ati ki le ma tele Jesu.
0: And when the trumpet will sound.
1: Si pe ba wa dun.
0: Let me be able to make heaven.
1: Je ki le bo
0: Odoro. In the name of Jesus.
1: Mi oruko Jesu. Jesu.
0: Thank you, Father.
1: Oluwa o se o.
0: In Jesus' name I pray.
1: Amen.
2: You have listened to the word of God today.
1: O ti tati gbo oro Olorun loni.
2: The word of God says that you should call upon him.
1: Olorun wa ni ko ke pe o.
2: The Lord that is great and mighty.
1: Olorun to lagbara to tori.
2: He has promised and never fail.
1: Eni to se leri ti ki funa.
2: He says I will answer thee.
1: O ni emi o da Olorun.
2: He answered the people of old.
1: O da awon ara atijo Olorun.
2: Call upon him.
1: Ke pe.
2: He will answer you.
1: O da awon na lo.
2: He will show you great and mighty things.
1: Yo fi ohun lati tobi alagbara han.
2: When you humble yourself before the Lord.
1: O ba da ara sile niwaju Olorun.
2: He will speak to you.
1: Yo ba soro.
2: He will touch your heart.
1: Yo fawo tan kan le.
2: Stop running helter skelter.
1: Dako lati ma sa.
2: Let the word bring forth its purpose in your life.
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Hello, welcome to our program, Grace for Change. My name is Adeoye Adedayo from New Manor Baptist Church, Old Bodija, Ibadan. If you have been listening to our program, or our program has been blessing to you, and would like to visit our church, you can call this number 070-65-83-27-42 or 070-55-30-74-92. Let us pray. Get your Bible aside as we go to God in prayer. Father, we thank you for today. Please make me a blessing to your people. Glorify your only name. In Christ's name we have prayed. Amen. Let's turn our Bibles to the book of Acts of Apostles, chapter 26, verse 28. The Bible says, "Then Agrippa said unto Paul, Almost thou persuaded me to be a Christian." In English, when you read the word almost, it means that you are close to that thing, or you are almost done, or you are almost completed what you are doing. For example, if you are eating and they ask you that, "Are you done eating?" and the food you are eating remains like 2 to 3 spoons to finish, you can say, "I'm almost done." Almost done does not mean that you are done. Or if somebody is building a house and you are asked that, "Are you done with the building?" you can say, "I'm almost done. It's just the roofing." It means that you are not done. I want to speak on the subject today, almost a Christian. Almost a Christian. Some people are almost Christian, but they are not Christian. Who are the people that the Bible is talking about? Some people have heard message over and over and over again. Some people have been going to church every day of their life. Some people, their parents are even ministers of God. Some people, they have sing in the choir. Maybe they are altar boy. Maybe they are usher. Maybe they even wash the toilet. Maybe they even clean the church. But that does not mean that you are a Christian. It just means that you are almost a Christian. You are not a Christian because you clean the church, because you sweep the floor, because you dress modestly, because you don't expose your body because of your faith. All those things are good, but all those things does not make you a Christian. Some people even deceive themselves. They say they speak in tongues. Modern day tongue that cannot be traced to any language. That does not mean that you are a Christian. So what does it mean to be a Christian? I will tell you, let me give you one example about almost a Christian. Some people, every day of their life, they try their best to help people. They try their best to be channels of blessing to people. So people even believe in golden rule, that anything that I want people to do to me, I do to others. That doesn't mean that you are a Christian. What does it mean to be a Christian? It means that you have believed Jesus Christ as your Savior. Let me tell you one story that is very significant to my message. It's the story of Judas Iscariot. In the Bible tells us that Judas Iscariot was with Jesus Christ for 3 years plus. Judas Iscariot preached the gospel. Judas Iscariot was in church because Jesus Christ started the first church. Judas Iscariot got baptized. Judas Iscariot was his treasurer. But Judas Iscariot was not saved. Because in John chapter 6, Jesus Christ called him the devil. Jesus Christ calls him son of perdition. Anybody that has been saved, Jesus Christ cannot call the person devil. So Judas Iscariot was with Jesus for 3 years plus, and he was not a Christian. Judas Iscariot was just almost a Christian, but he was not a Christian. So with all your good works, with the law that you think that you are keeping, if you have not trusted Jesus Christ as your only way to heaven, you are almost a Christian. Going to heaven is not by good works. Going to heaven is not by keeping the law. Going to heaven is by faith in Jesus alone.
the thief on the cross, the Bible did not tell us whether the one on the right side is the bad one or the one on the left side is the good one. The Bible just say thief on the cross. So when the Bible is silent, let us keep our mouth shut. One said to Jesus that he saved others, himself he cannot save. And the other one on the other side said to Jesus that count me worthy in thy kingdom. And Jesus Christ said to that thief on the cross that today thou shalt be with me in paradise. Both of them, they had the same opportunity. They were with Jesus. They were about to die. But one believed and one did not. Do you know that the one that believed did not come down from the cross and say that, ah, let me go and do good, or let me go and get baptized before I can receive Jesus Christ as my Savior. This is just a very good clarification for you that going to heaven is joy by faith in Jesus Christ. That's why the Bible says in the book of John chapter 1 verse 12, say that, but as many have received him, to them gave he power to become the sons of God, even to them that believe on his name. So any other thing that you have been trusting that will take you to heaven, if it's not Jesus, you are almost a Christian, and you are not a Christian. Imagine the other thief die and goes to hell. Do you know the thing that you probably be looking for? The other thing that was named on the cross. Maybe his name is Tunde. Maybe his name is Emmanuel. Say, ah, yeah, this fire is burning me. Let me look for my friend that we were crucified together on the cross. And we search for him and look for him, but nowhere to be found. The other thief also that died and went to heaven, you might be saying, ah, where's my friend Tunji? Where's my friend Shagun? Where's my friend Enoch? I can't find him. Anything that you have been doing, apart from placing your faith in Jesus Christ, you are almost a Christian. You are not. The very first time the word Christian show up in the Bible is in the book of Acts of Apostles, chapter 11, verse 26. Says that these people are behaving like Christ. Because you are going to church does not mean you are a Christian. Because you pay your tithe and offering does not mean that you are a Christian. Because you are pure, because you don't cheat on your spouse, does not mean you are a Christian. If there have never been a day that you trusted Jesus Christ as your personal Savior, and you have been going to church, you have been paying your tithe, you don't cheat on your spouse, you are almost a Christian. You are not a Christian. What will make you a Christian is your faith in Jesus. Your faith in Jesus Christ that will make you a Christian. And how can you become a Christian? It's simple. Realize that you are a sinner. Acknowledge that you cannot save yourself and call Jesus Christ to come and be your Savior and believe in him. Then you can be rest assured that you are a Christian and not almost a Christian. So for some of you that have been hearing preaching or preaching on radio, on TV, street preaching, and you are still trusting your good words that will take you to heaven, you are almost a Christian. It will shock you if you open your eyes in hell. Call Jesus Christ today into your heart. If this message has been blessing to you, or you want to ask us questions, you can call these numbers 070-65-83-27-42 or 070-55-30-74-92. Thank you for listening to our program. 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Bye.

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We go tier over 50 million naira come out. 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When

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1: 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Host, Prophet S.A. Arugundade Ministry, Prophet Odi Peter, Prophet Bankole Joseph, Prophet Olatunji Alabi, Guest Minister, Babatumishe, Tabitha Feromi, Ola Dosun Twins and Evangelist Brigette Arugundade Venue Team of Elisha Ministry Champion by Faith Church Old Ife Road Akigbade Mato Ibadan. Not this, first 150 people to attend shall be given 10,000 naira each. For more inquiries 081 3087 2518. 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

0: Okay. Then what do you intend, what do you think you can do?
1: I even told him I will give him 10,000. Should let me go, he sent him to that.
0: Which kind of doctor is that? Tell him to send someone to follow. Hello, hello. Tell him to send someone with you. Shebi, you've given them 50.
1: I told him to send someone with me. I will add 10,000 on top. He said they don't do that. I wanted you to help me talk to him, but you were just angry.
0: Not that I'm angry. I just got exhausted. If you know how I got those money I sent, you will pity me.
1: Even if I borrow you that money, I will dash you something.
0: Oh, go ahead and do that when you are free. Do you hear?
1: Can you help me talk to him?
0: Give it to him.
1: Hold on. Just 1 second. Hello,
0: doctor.
1: Yeah, good afternoon, sir.
0: Good afternoon. Please, I just want to appeal to you. I think I'm talking to Dr. Edmund.
1: Yes, stop that trip. Tell that lady to stop that trip from that man. I can hear you, sir.
0: Please, can you temper, can you give certain message to that woman? Right, the money we sent to you from here is not easy to come by. I had to borrow to send it.
1: Hello, sir. For me not to let you talk much. This is not my hospital. And I feel her pain. She has been crying. I feel her pain. This is not my hospital. And I'm not disputing she doesn't have money. She showed me her balance in through the email. I'm not disputing that fact. But this is not my hospital. I work under instruction. It's not my hospital. And besides that, this is her first time of coming here.
0: Since when has she been there with you?
1: Yesterday.
0: Since yesterday?
1: And this is her first time. Yes, sir.
0: What's really the ailment? What's wrong with her?
1: BP was about 220. But I didn't even tell her it was 190. I just lied to her it was 190. So she won't have this fear. So we have to conduct some tests. And we discover she's even having a little kidney issue and a kidney stone.
0: Am I talking with that sister? How, please, can you describe her look for me?
1: Don't you know she's dark?
0: Dark?
1: Yeah.
0: Tall?
1: Not too tall, just average.
0: Is that my sister? My sister is tall.
1: Just like 5 feet, not
0: okay.
1: Completely 6 feet.
0: I just want to confirm.
1: You don't know who you were talking to?
0: I didn't know. I just have that compassion. I run an organization in Okoto Anu, right? Okoto Anu, so many people know me.
1: What's the name of the person you think you are talking to?
0: I thought I'm talking to Auntie Diola.
1: Hold on, let me check the file. Just hold on. Mrs. Diola.
0: Diola what? Diola what?
1: Ogunbode.
0: Ogunbode?
1: Yeah.
0: Oh, what? I've been talking to a wrong person. Okay. Diola Ogunbode.
1: Yeah.
0: Diola Olalonpe is my sister.
1: Diola Ogunbode. Olalonpe.
0: Okay. Diola Ogunbode Olalonpe. To hell with your father. Yeah? To hell with your father. May your Madiora strike you. You will die so young. You will die very young.
2: Diola call oko Auntie Timuru Ponsoro. Auntie Toman Soro be. Diola call. Platform kawa. Ti ajowa. Pelu sister yen. Sister yen ni coordinator your state. Owa Labuja. Representing the platform ni organization yen ni Abuja. Ah, mo ba gbe phone ba bere si pe anti o ringi won pe. Oh, ati wa se o. Arabirin yen so fun mi pe arabirin to n ba mi soro lori phone. O ha so fun pe I told you my phone has been stolen. Ma, how come it possible to one? If your phone had been stolen, it's still ringing. You can track it. Please find a way of tracking it. Get to the police. On the way to the hospital, to get to the police. But when you look at how many see, wow, lot of things were immediately, tell me at the doctor. Yes, or Timo Sepe from doctor. Number yẹ wa tun pe mi pada egbon to wi
1: I
0: will have to call sir because olori buruku jo niyin
1: o happen
0: alo lori buruku le yin mejeji
1: o happen
0: won se ru mi you only worked on my compassion because you know me for helping people with your kutuanu
1: you are not trying at all.
0: I have not tried.
1: You are not trying at all. You are too old for
0: this. I'm not too old for it. It's you that is calling for
1: you
0: God's wrath.
1: You are not trying at all. And it you are will, not trying at
0: and
1: all.
0: God will strike you.
1: I will hate you from today.
0: I will hate you for life. I don't want to know if I ever set my eyes on you.
2: 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What's it about me, Tom? 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
10: 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From Wednesday 17th June to Wednesday 29th July 2026. La Gomari Role, Simejo Ashaleli Wednesday Koko. Under the ministration of anointed ministers of God, Pastor Toby Omishaki, Prophet Adebowale Bankole, Venerable Sheyi Kayode, Prophet Femi Fadairo, Prophet Timothy Oyekunle, Reverend Edward K. Alabi, Pastor A.T. 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

0: On a night like this, now we remember all these veteran musicians. When we say we mention their names now, this now veterans them. When we say use their music, shake Nigeria in the good old days. What we go talk about music? When we say we no go remember all these veterans. It's the Saturday night out.
1: Under the cold down in Moscow.
0: This now the revival of high life music and the music of yesteryears. Why you not go like Saturday night now?
2: Calendar.
0: Should I the correct music when we say you do listen on top the show? Or the information when we say break it on top the show? We go educate una. Those things then when we say una not sabi.

0: they greet those one be say that they call me since. Say which time now? Hope you they come on top show today. Hope you they come on top show today. That's not how people they ask. I tell them, say no shaking. When they come, nothing they shake us. By the special grace of Almighty God, I say we'll go day here this very evening.
1: Saint Augustine.
0: With the return of glory to God Almighty, all thanks, all praises,
1: Nelly,
0: all adoration to you.

Ogu of High Life Kingdom. Come and see me. I don't report. Officer of the British Empire, OBE. The Amuludun of High Life Kingdom. I don't show face. The CMD, Chief Medical Director of this great kingdom. And the Dean of Faculty of High Life, University of Musicology. Victor Pius Azubike, JP, the heavy rain, I don't show face. From now, go reach 2 a.m. I go to Nakuna great tunes. Information when we say follow up, we go to Nakuna as usual on top of the show. May we dance more.

that's now how we they do and here. I the greet those when we sit on standby on top Facebook. I want to know the numbers of students when we sit on enter classroom tonight. I the see a day year me a day year on Facebook. A day year me on Facebook. You are welcome, my brother. More grace to your elbow. From Oki Olodo. Thank you. For like a Fumilayo, Kareo. Good evening, Oga Pius. Good evening, Oga Professor Pius. The Asiwaju of High Life Kingdom. Amuludu of High Life Kingdom. You are welcome on board. Thank you for like a Fumilayo, Kareo. Adesi Babatunde Legbede. Babatunde Elegbede. Many thanks to you. Duro Dola Taiwo, all the way from Boluwaji. And I see Dr. Falai Temi talk where he talks a blessed evening. Professor Pius Azubike. We are ready in class tonight. We are ready in the class tonight. Waiting to drink from your well of knowledge. Keep the rhythm flowing. From the Center of Excellence, that's Dr. Falai Temi Tokpe. Chief Benson Ezani, Oganda Oga, Oga Sunny Global.

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I don't enter class. Not a class of music. The class of music and history. And I have Banaka Zani. The class of history and music. That's not where on a day tonight. Aha. Chief Maxwell Iseka, I greet you tonight. Ojichuku. Ojichuku.

Papingo Davalaya, Victor Abimbola Olaya, the evil genius of high life music, we don't show face tonight. I the greet all members of the Senior Citizen Forum of the High Life Music Fans Club International, aka the Happy People. I the greet tonight, led by the President Alhaji Agboolu Aje Ekalema. Amaba Enoch, Amaba Dr. Enoch Adesina Oyewole JP, Omo wa Ponlese of Ijesheland. You know, say for High Life Kingdom now, we get two grand patrons. Two grand patrons. Omo wa Ponlese of Ijesheland. Now, one of our grand patrons, Chief Doctor Joseph Okwande JP. Alakpo Mosiwo. Ballet Monoton. 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

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That na the music of Baba Hubert Ogunde. 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At the great doors, one day on top Facebook, Dakpo or Detunde. He talks a good evening, Amebu High Life Guru. May your days be long. Thank you. Sheun Oladi Pukpo from Gbaremu. Thank you. Abitemi Adisa. Thank you. Akinboye Ogunniran all the way from Ife Odan. Adeleye Adegbola. Thank you. Odelade, that's Adewale, many thanks to you. This is my student when we say don't enter inside class. Alawode Kunle, he talks to Oga Piles. I'm in the class. Hope I'm not too late to come to the class this weekend from Kunle Ologunru. Sawakalt Alaba Jimo Babaita, that's our president, Alaja Aguluaje. Thanks so much, my brother. Ride on. Sakiru Rauf, all the way from Orishibari. Thank you. Ade Sami Aderoju, Babani, Omawale Ruwa, Omawane Ruwa, Makuba Inde Ruwa, Loshiri Lagbaro Lonomba. Thank you, Inde Ruwa, all the way from New York City. Alaja Aguluaje on Facebook. Good evening, our lecturer, present sir. Thanks always for your weekly tonic. More grease to your elbow. Eunice Oyedari. Another night vigil tonight. Well done, prof. This your Pamisake. Now be small thing. Thank you, Eunice Oyedari. Adeleye Adewale on Facebook. Thank you. Aro. Aro one, all the way from Isheni. Thank you. Oladele Sunday Muiwa. Thank you. The Flex Akiyemi, all the way from Bayamuni. Odelade Adewale, thank you. Baba the Flex, Eshegani, all the way from Germany. Adeyemi, Adeyemo, thank you. Folake Fumilayo Kereu, thank you. Baba Tunde Legbede, thank you. Muna, go join me live inside class. I don't

ojorogbo jorogbo kini baba ti en son bigan imafioje peter on facebook good evening asiwaju wan the flex akiyemi otumba all the way from Germany. He talks a wow, enjoying the vibes. Orlando Owo, Yellow CC, on a summer night. Thanks, Mr. Pius. Abiela Tewogbade, he talks a welcome on board, Mr. Pius. Already in the class, my lecturer, Baba Samad from Pokpoye Moja, Ibrahim Sulaiman, watching all the way from Delta State. Kayo De Oloyede, he talks about just the enter class. Areo Ola Dele Bukola, thank you. Ola Yemi Olasko, Dakpo Odetunde, many thanks to you. Kini baba ti en son bigan. Ba on se saigbo, se on sagbo ni abe o gangan so. 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

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The music of Zeal Onya. Zeal Onya. In music, Naomi Uzenta. Chukuma Ibirim on Facebook. He talks a brother, longest time. Well done for the night tonic. This my a Nigerian jazz trumpeter. Zeal Onya. He talks say those when be say they drink ogogoro, say make una dey very careful. That now waiting in the talk.

Now, who be this musician, sir? Who be this Zilonia? A Nigerian trumpeter, jazz trumpeter. This not the man where influence West African high life music. When we talk about musicians then when shake Nigeria in the 40s. Musicians then when shake Nigeria in the 40s. We're gonna talk about Bobby Benson. We're gonna talk about Zil Onya.

Denzel Lonya starts a music journey alongside Bobby Benson, then in the 40s, and later with E.T. Mensa. This is not the man, when we say when it comes to mastering classic high life and competing with great musicians, yes, he even competes with Fela Kuti band in the 60s. Considered as one of the founders of West Africa highlife for Ghana, for Nigeria, and so many countries when they West Africa. Zeal Onya played electing style swing of dance with Bobby Benson in the 40s. Classic high life with E.T. Mensa in the 50s. And it provide very stiff competition for Fela Kuti, then are Fela Kuti's first band, Ikola Lobitos, as a small jazz combo, leader in the 60s. That's early 60s. The day

Now the one when we say Zilonia produced in the 60s, late 60s, enter 70s. This now after you don't go study music for Germany, after you don't study classical music for Germany. All through in the 70s, Zilonia, as in they travel go Germany, now so in they come back. As in they travel go Germany, now so in they come back. I remember say in the year 1979, yes, 1979, Zilonia returned triumphantly to Lagos. Before he traveled go Germany, then later returned with triumph. Now he used comeback Lagos. I remember say Zilonia played some music like this very one, S.O.P. S.O.P. in a great song when we say they come from Zilonia, S.O.P. This is not the one when we say play. Then I'm talking about in the 40s, enter 50s. In the 70s,

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I remember, say then, in record with Tabansi Studio,

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The return of Zeal Onya to Nigeria after he don't go study music for Germany. In return to Nigeria, remains one of the most in-demand old-school Igbo High Life session of all time, both for Nigeria and anywhere, when we say you fit up.

And they greet you on Facebook, in Mafia J. Peters. You talk to good evening, Asiwajuwan. 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Many thanks to you. Omoba Anthony Bodunrin Ologe Ologe ti gbogbo oge eka le sa o e ku dede asiko yi Queen Fumi Norma nko e ba nki won da

0: Brazil Onya. 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
6: 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Venue, Team of Elisha Ministry, champion by Faith Church, Old Ife Road, Akigbade, Mato Ibadan. Not this, first 150 people to attend shall be given 10,000 naira each. For more inquiries, 081-3087-2518. 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

50s. And they showcase those icons, legends them, when we say make Nigeria great. This na the music of Ambrose Oladipupo Adekoya, Ambrose Campbell. He complete 20 years where Ambrose Campbell come out this world. Ambrose Campbell then Sabiam say na inform the Britain's first ever black band. The first ever black band for Britain. What? 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The first ever say black form band for Britain, Ambrose Campbell.

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He talks, say, Ambrose Campbell, now the father of modern Nigerian music.

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It's very painful. 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But we still a celebrate and today. 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He died at the age of 86 for Plymouth, UK.

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And the time when we say with the interview Ambrose Campbell, he talks say none of them even give him credit. None of them give him credit. Oni opolopo awon olorin lo ji orin inu orin ohun amo won o ti e keyan ti e kiyan pe ah abi keyan ti e kiyan nu orin yen pe any buy o lowo nu e pe ko ti e see anybody nu won to ti e see.

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This is not the man when we say first sing that very song. Yes, now first sing that very song.

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Ambrose Campbell. 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

0: I don't talk about Ambrose Campbell on top of the show, but time no go permits me to talk more about Ambrose Campbell tonight, subsequent program. But it tell us the time when we say them born him and waiting in IC. Papa and mama not agree, make him sing. He was born in the year 1919, yes.
1: Born in Lagos, 19th of August, 1919. I had trouble with my parents because they didn't like the idea. As a matter of fact, my dad called me and said, well, you come from a good background, and then you have every chance. Now you want to sing for your supper. You want to become a beggar. You see, the war started in 39. Well, I start playing music around 34. Up to about 39, you see, because if you remember, or anyway, you'll find that out. The war started in 1939. There was Abyssinia clash and the Italian, Italo-Abyssinia. Then just after that, the Second World War started. The war finished in 45. You see, so, and on the D-Day, we all had, we used to sit down when those boys come home from ship, and then we get a chance, then we have a party together, buy a few beer, and still play together. You see, so, and then on D-Day, when we decided, because it was a day and night that everybody was jumping for joy, it's the end of the world, they call it D-Day, and a lot of people go to Piccadilly, then we decided to just go out and then we start playing in the street and all that, and then that's how the band was formed. This one is Bobo Yimo Killa like any call. And he's some of this and Badu baby to Badu shake. Then my Badu Hara. Okay. Iku Bani Filia watch on there.
0: Ami. The music of Ambrose Campbell, now I don't hear the other time, and this is not the voice of Ambrose Campbell. And they talk about a great musician. He talks, no matter how the situation be, life goes on. Obladi, oblada,

0: The music of Ambrose Campbell. Ambrose Campbell talks saying get a small word of advice for the whole world.
1: To think he's going to take power, because power is a thing that, well, when you have, like a boxer, somebody must come and beat you up. I mean, we've seen it by Joe Louis, Mrs. Charles, Jack Johnson, name them. Then we've seen it by nation, Roman Empire, Egyptian Empire, Turkish Empire, the Greek Empire, this Empire, that Empire. So naturally, I mean, there's no end to greatness and beauty. And as a name, every individual today are maybe famous. Look at this man I'm living with here, Leon Russell. He's great today, every time you hear him in the radio and that. Okay, there was somebody else before him. And there will be somebody else tomorrow. And it goes on and on like that. None of us can stop this, whether we like it or not. At least each generation, when they are here, because they brought their musician here, they brought their cook. It's like a whole batch of army going into the front. They've got their cook, their trooper, their this and that. I think each generation, they serve the same thing. They've got their own mode, their own music, their own painting, their own style of dancing, way of talking, way of this and that, and all that. They should get together, because their generation, there's yesterday, there's today, and there will always be tomorrow. And that tomorrow will serve for your children or whoever to come. So you can't last that long. Deal with what you are, who you are, when you are. But leave allowance for others, because it was other people that make it so comfortable. At least they make bed, mattress. You can go to shop and ask for it. They make it available for you. You yourself make it available for others, because you take from life, give back to life. If you do that, you're on the way.
0: You don't hear Ambrose Campbell there. You take from life and you give back to life. If you do small, make you shift for others. Or else the person will wound himself.

agba wo lale yi we dey use edali eye dey watch the scene taiwo lu ashe on facebook from ologun eru good evening mr piles azubike dapo odetunde yes you are very correct about ambrose campbell he formed the first west africa rhythm brothers in 1946 in london thanks for this historical milestone very insightful thank you bolaji oladipupo you are well done I'm in the class, my lecturer, more wisdom and knowledge, Mr. Bolaji from Oluyoro Okeofa. Engineer Ibrahim, Awalanyo, Aku Weekendo, Adetunji Daoud, thank you.

20 years. We dey look for Ambrose Campbell, we not see him again. 20 years, when be saying don't come out this world. When we talk about say person from the first Africa Rhythm Brothers, Ambrose Campbell, he formed the first Britain, first ever Olulufe black band, the West Africa Rhythm Brothers. Oju agba la se fi wo Ambrose Baba Baba Coast.

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The music of Alhaji Fatai Oluwonyo.

0: orin to lo bi ase bi n ba tun gbo ko ni wo o ti n ba tun gbo ayo yin lenu
1: All right, that's now the music of Alhaji Fatai Olowoyo. A legendary Nigerian musician and now one of the most prominent pioneers of Akpala music. When we talk about Akpala music, he come from Abeokuta, Ogun State. Yes, he come from Abeokuta, Ogun State. You're going to feel the guitar there.

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And Sabian say him be driver with legendary Ayinla Omowura. And two of them are from Abeokuta. 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Are they talking about Olowo Oyo and Ayinla Omowura? For inside this 19-minute song, Elewure Wole, my direct response to

0: All right, 0912-370-8675. All right, hello. Hello, the caller.
1: Hello, hello.
0: Yeah.
1: Ekale.
0: Yeah, Ekale, sir. information yen.

0: eja fi sile ti digba mi mo si nse awon iwadi kan mo si nse awon iwadi kan omo baba wa inla omo wura ti wa sori eto ri ton soro npa e die amo won fe loju a si nse iwadi lori e lagbara olorun ba je ke mo laipe yi abala eni rere lo bi mi le ta fe kan lu yi bayi this na 96.7 lagilu fm oga the top radio in case you just join us yes then in case you just join us 96.7 lagilu fm
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0: 96.7 Lagilu FM. That now where you dey. Adibolale, we go vote tonight as usual. Tell us where you come from. Waiting there, you Sabuna. And one thing when we say you not go forget when we say your papa tell you, or the one when we say your mama tell you. China good people, nine born you. We go talk, say, the soup when we say mama cook, not sweet. Wait till your papa tell you when we say you not go forget. Wait till mama tell you when we say you not if you forget.

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Music go reposition you.

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And as many as those who want to say they look the face of God, for one thing or the other, you they look the face of God. By the special grace of Almighty God, your prayers don't answer. 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

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Evermore. 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At the Sokpe Sunday. Evermore. Professor Pius. The generalissimo and epitome of our music, entertainment. 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

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The election continues. We don't enter the election period, and I present to you Ike Dairo Babaladwa.

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2: I'm Fatai Olagunju by name.
3: And where were you born? Where?
2: I was born at Isaleko.
3: Okay.
2: Abegede, Lagos.
3: And what year?
2: 1928.
3: What education did you have?
2: Pastor Francis, around 1944.
3: What school?
2: St. Patrick's School, Reclamation Road, Lagos.
4: All right. Okay. Reclamation. That's where my grandfather's house. 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

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The numbers now 0912 370 8675.

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0: kick off right now. 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The first voter don't enter finally on top show. Okay, this now the first voter, but we did try to capture trying to capture the first voter here. 0912-370-8675. That now the studio line. Hello, the caller.
1: Hello, Mr. Fire. Good morning.
0: Hello, sir. Good morning, sir.
1: Engineer Joseph Olukwe from Olugweru.
0: You're welcome, sir. Our family is our mommy.
1: Yes, I am fine. How are you, sir?
0: Oh, thank God, sir.
1: I vote for.
0: We get Fatai rolling dollar and IK Dairu.
1: Yes, Fatai rolling dollar.
0: One vote for Fatai rolling dollar.

0: studio lines then they open +234 814 249 1006 for those when they outside Nigeria. Hello, the caller. Hello, Emma Wule, sir. Emma Wule.
1: Hello.
0: Enjoy your life. Hello. Enjoy your life. This Mr. Larry, Abi. Yeah, Mr. Larry.
1: Yes.
0: All right,
1: yes,
0: Mr. Larry, yes. From Indianapolis, yes. United States. You're welcome, sir. Ekaro, Lord of Tiwambi, and she won't roll alone. Yeah. But, wow, I do
1: well.
0: Baba Ladra, Lendi Fun. Eshegoni, sir. Thank you. Want the Fun, Baba Ladra. Baba Tumangba Dua, not the Fun. 0912370-8675. All right, let's see who exactly is here. All right, hello.
2: Hello, sir.
0: Hello, ma.
2: Yes, sir. Eku se o.
0: Mama mi le de call in. 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
0: 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Thank you. All right, one, Ike Dairu one. Fatai ruling dollar two. Hello, the caller.
3: Ekare.
0: Yeah.
3: Ekaro.
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0: Okay.
3: O di ba fun Ike Dairo.
0: 22 Ike Dairo 2. At the same time, Fatai ruling dollar 2. 2 and 2. All right. Let's see who is here. Hello, the caller.
4: Hello, Mr. Payo.
0: Yes, sir.
4: Hello.
0: Yes, sir. Car, Rosa.
4: That's really good. I mean, Uru Kotemini or GMO West.
0: Emma Wule, OG.
4: United States of Electric Truck Academy.
0: Bernie.
4: Ibomi Lobai, again, for Fatai Rolling Dollar.
0: 3 votes. 3 votes for Fatai Rolling Dollar. All right, let's see who is here. Hello.
5: Ekaro,
0: sir.
5: Yeah, was it Latin, sir?
0: I've
5: got a matter of fact. Not so many are into that.
0: It's
5: well.
0: 4 votes for Fatai Rolling Dollar. 4 votes, Fatai Rolling Dollar. Hey. se yo kere si number won lale yi. Hello. Enjoy your life.
1: Enjoy your life.
0: All the time.
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0: 3 votes. For Baba Aladua IK Dairo, 3 votes. 3 votes for IK Dairo. Wife Atai Rolling Dollar got 4 votes. Hello.
6: Hello.
0: Ah, we are carrying a bonu.
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0: sir.
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0: Fatai Rolling Dollar, 5 votes. All right. Hello.
7: Are o
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0: ki ara ko le o
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0: be ni ni foko an gbo yin
7: Fatai Rolling Dollar
0: Fatai Rolling Dollar le fun 6 votes. All right. Hello the caller. Hello. Baba Aladua, 4 votes. 4 votes. Hello. Hello, Baba Aladua, 4 votes. 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
0: 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Thank you. 7 votes. Hello.
9: Hello.
0: Hello, sir.
9: Ekaro.
0: Yes, sir. Ekaro, sir.
9: Omi ni wa le ebo ni lati malete.
0: Okay.
9: Obide so IK Dairo.
0: IK Dairo, 5 votes. All right. Another caller. Hello.
10: Fayos.
0: Yes, sir.
10: Fayos yi doma yo. Lafoma yo si.
0: Beni.
10: Lafia fun to.
0: Lafia fun yin koranjogbon.
10: Omo ba gbe gbajumo yin re o.
0: Beni.
10: Oje labi ninu odun egungun lati gbere Ibadan. Eku je pole mamo se o.
0: Ami.
10: Mo ki gba won yan wa o. Nidi asura ni je lapapo. Omo je asu o.
0: Olowo.
10: Eja do ti apo ti ibo agbogbagba. Ha ba mo ja apo ti ibo lo.
0: Beni.
10: Lale yi o dibo mi fun Baba Aladua IK Dairo.
0: Alaafia fun lori to. 6 vote. Alaafia fun yin sir. Hello. 6 vote. Let's go.
11: Angelina Angelina o ti lo waju. Hello Angelina Angelina. Angelina lo lo.
0: All right. Oruko yin sir. 7 and 7. Aha. Fatai Rolling Dollar. It talks say if you marry Igbo woman, you marry Igbo woman. Hey. You know, can't give her fufu shop. She go run away. And they see una vote on top Facebook. Dakpo Odetunde, thank you. Dare Mayomi, thank you on Facebook. All the way from Atlanta, USA. Ademola Ahmed, thank you.

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1: 88 ike dairo baba ladura omo ni jebu jesha 8 vote fatai rolling dollar omo le de 8 votes who be the king hello
2: hi life
1: enjoy your life all the time
2: ebi kobini Mr. Adejale Janka Takata Ibadan
1: beni sir
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1: olo ate
2: won ko ate mora o ha ni ru enu gbogbo i love wa ni ru emo lagbara olorun
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1: amen
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1: amen
2: lana emeji gbogbo si IK Dairo
1: 9 votes for IK Dairo 9 votes 0912 370 8675. All right, hello, the caller.
3: Engineer Brahim.
1: Okay.
3: Awalanya.
1: Okay.
3: Ati onara.
1: Yeah.
3: Oki no mawati egbawa lo sinu lo hori ti baba yen.
1: Mi.
3: Una ti bo ki na fun Fatai Rolling Dollar.
1: Fatai Rolling Dollar. Won jo nlera lere ni 8 votes. I mean from 8 to, and 8 to 9 and 9. 9 and 9. All right, hello, the caller.
3: Hello, my Aqua Jim, my brother.
1: Yes, sir.
3: I wish I'd give it to you.
1: Ami?
3: Good evening, sir.
1: Okay.
3: Aki, our tea, I'm all of you. Oh, I'm pretty well.
1: Ami?
3: About you, cool, and Joe.
1: Ami?
3: I don't know.
1: Then?
3: Bobo, talk to me, goodbye, Joe.
1: Ami?
3: I want to talk to you. I don't know.
1: Ami?
3: Yeah, shall I move to the Fumba Baladra?
1: 10 votes. Ten
3: votes. Ten votes. No,
1: Latiowo. Helen. Eshigan, sir. Thank you. All right. Hello, the caller.
4: Ah, oh, girl. Fucking lost touch.
1: Car. Ebo wule. Family, you lost a key, Tony, see? Omo ya nkan se ki tan ni si.
4: Omo yemi.
1: Yemi.
4: Omo yemi la ma pe lowo. Omo yemi, omo yemi. E ba mi pe won o.
1: Yes sir. Yes sir.
4: Mo de ti pe ya le de no
1: mo
4: ti won se ko wole ba.
1: Dupe
4: ba mo ma tun pe won. Aku eto mo de bo be fu. Ise ori ro mi ni mo.
1: Benny.
4: Baba Aladura.
1: Baba Aladura. 11 votes. Eshegonima, thank you. 11 votes for Baba Aladura. Hello. Hello. You are on. We can't hear that caller. Hello. If you jack
5: me. I'm not Chima Malede.
1: Ben.
5: Ojaji na sira won.
1: Ami. Ami.
5: Olorun ni se ntole ntole o.
1: Amen.
5: Alaafia fun
1: yin. Alaafia fun yin sir. All right. Hello. Another caller. Yeah.
6: Aru le se aka ti ara music gladio.
1: Ben.
6: Sorry o. Mama. E ma royin na o. O se nti o ni lo. Ase dupe ti dupe wa n boko haram ni baba ku.
1: Ben. Ti
6: dupe wa won bandits ni. En ba ru ku le nu jo beta lati ko ta wa Nigeria yi
1: omo
6: ju ko yo ni o
1: kabiyesi
6: agba yan gba
1: ami
6: e ma ro se ti o ni lo
1: to si
6: olorun jo no jina fira won
1: ami
6: bo ki mama o wa ru ti mo di bo mi fun baba ede
1: baba lede tenvo that's fatai rolling dollar all right thank you omo won lede 0912 370 8675. That's the studio line. We accredited 45 voters. All right, let's go. Hello.
7: Hello, Mr. Father.
1: Hello, sir.
7: Good morning.
1: Good morning, sir.
7: What is everything?
1: We thank God, sir.
7: How's your family?
1: To God be that glory.
7: My name is Joseph Okuleye.
1: All right, sir.
7: From Akro. My first go to IK Dairo.
1: IK Dairo, that's 12 votes for IK Dairo. 12 votes for IK Dairo there. 12 votes for IK Dairo. All right.

0: Demi, the music of Fatai Rolling Dollar there. Hello, the caller. Carol, Lisa. Give me more and excess.
1: Comrade Mbakari.
0: Thank you, sir.
1: Yes,
0: sir.
1: Ike
0: Dairo 13 votes. Thank you, Eshegoni. Ike Dairo 13 votes. 13 votes. Adukedro Tile Demi. Hello.
2: Hello.
0: Yes, sir.
2: Ekweto.
0: Yes, sir.
2: Oloye, Olaja Met.
0: Okay.
2: That's Koloko Jodo.
0: Koloko, all right. Ben. Fatai Rolling Dollar 11 votes. Mojon Lira one. Hello, 10 by 13. I mean 11 by 13. Hello.
3: Hello, sir.
0: Hello, sir.
3: I've been here for more drone.
0: Okay.
3: But before she will me more. Ele ba jale lo omo Ike Dairo.
0: Ike Dairo 14 votes. 14 votes for Ike Dairo.

0: Hello, the caller.
1: Hello, good morning, sir.
0: Good morning, sir.
1: First of all, I'm so glad to be the first caller today tonight.
0: Thank you, sir.
1: And I'll be enjoying your program since more this from the beginning.
0: Thank you, sir.
1: I don't know that I've missed a lot of
0: you. You're welcome, sir.
1: You don't miss me. Number one.
0: Thank you, sir. Thank you.
1: Oh, very and the crew.
0: Thank you, sir.
1: And I use this opportunity that the key Yawa no yet there. I don't know that before.
0: Yeah.
1: Because through our own conversation, I do not see more.
0: Ben.
1: Only to see and to say
0: key. Ben.
1: She mentioned one thing very striking to me. She said that more father send 120. I think in the state of Kuna now 80+.
0: Yeah.
1: I love that. Because everybody could this nowadays,
0: Thank you.
1: If care is not taken, if somebody is leaving to your